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Well, it's lonesome in this old town. Everybody puts me down. I'm a face without a name, just walking in the rain, going back

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